za najpismi tedna s Žanom Frbežarjem. 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

But if you carry on abusing, you'll be robbed from us. I refuse to lose another friend to drugs. Just come home.

Cause music is my best friend. 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